0: You respond 2404 South 22nd Street, 2404 South 22nd Street. Speak to a Rebecca Smith. She said about an hour ago, there's a... caller said that she was seen wearing jeans, a black coat, and a white and black backpack, last seen walking towards Lincoln Road off of 23rd Avenue South. She was concerned. She went to her house and nobody was there.
1: Okay.

0: You hear three?
1: Eight, 406, Mount Central.
0: Go ahead, air three. Go ahead.
1: She does come back on bond.
0: There, curfew.
2: I'm seeing a fresh smoke coming from, shoot from the hip here, vicinity by Moran. Any idea what that could possibly be?
0: Negative.
1: Stand by.
2: Okay, copy that. I'm just finishing up the survey. I'll overfly on my way back. I should be there probably about 5-10 minutes.
1: 8406, comply with curfew of 9 p.m. to 6 a.m.
0: Copy that. Sounds good. ICC clear.
2: Air clear.
0: Okay, thanks.

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1: Go ahead.
0: I see there's quite a bit there on her bond conditions. Not able to read all of it, but can you read, see if she's on house arrest or something?
1: 10-4. Central, Rampart 33 is clear. 10-4, Rampart 33 clear.

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1: Be on at 2045, 24th Ave South for follow up.
0: I just sent a picture to your phone. Looks like a massive brush pile burn.
2: Concord, 2145, 24th Avenue South.
4: 47th Avenue.
2: Concord.
3: Okay, copy that. Yeah, permits are open after 1800, so as long as they're not struggling with it, I think we can move on.

0: Okay, copy that. Yeah, they, it's kind of like in the north end of this makeshift gravel pit. I'm not exactly sure what it is. They got a bunch of heavy equipment all around it. I don't think they're struggling with it. And the ground kind of turned up pretty good around there, but I do have a lat long. If you want that, just for the record, just let me know.
1: Hey, firm, let's go ahead with the lat long.
0: Copy, it's 46.00584 by -84.7442.
1: That's a good copy. I'll pass that along to Sioux 50 tomorrow, and we'll keep an eye on it. Appreciate it. ICC clear.
0: Okay, copy that. You're welcome.

0: Fine, Central Final 33.
1: Go on.
0: Right, can you go with a description of that autistic female again, please?
1: Gonna be around 12 years old, tall, thin, wearing jeans, a black coat with a white and black backpack. Her name is Layla.
0: Okay, correct. And that was, this was about an hour ago, correct?
2: Central 66, 67.
1: That's affirmative. Go ahead.
0: Okay, I'm down by the park.
2: I was able to make contact with that girl's mother. The little girl's at her grandparents' house. She's already called the grandparents, and they confirmed that she's

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1: 10-4.
2: Sharon 24-6 for Wisconsin, please.
1: Go ahead.
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1: Clear heavy traffic, 9th Ave North, near 8 Elm Metal.
0: How far?

0: one of West Highland Apartments. 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Doing a welfare check on a Lois Kozla. Caller's going to be Kara Kozla. She does not know the last time she heard from her. Going to be an 87-year-old female.
1: Okay.

0: Last of Zeminovich, Zebra, Edward, Mary, Adam, Nora, Ocean, Victor, Ida, Charles. First of Mary, Common, middle of Sue, Common, female, date of birth is 8/24/65, believe she's showing a 10/9 out of Iron Mountain, if you could confirm.
1: 10/4.
2: Central 6667.
1: What?
2: I'll be out at West Highland. What was that apartment number?
1: 208. 208.
2: Copy.

0: 6 for 11. Yeah. You know, I had you first.
1: Yeah, I think I.
0: But.
2: I'm checking on that 10-9. She does come back revoked as well, out of 10-9.
1: Clear, can you try running her in Michigan and see if she has a license in Michigan?
2: 10-4. A406 negative for Michigan.
1: Clear, thanks.

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0: In this regard, I made contact. She's fine.
1: Sounds good.
0: Central 67, I'll be clear.
2: Tower.

0: 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You still need another one, or do you want to just rally point?
1: Use another one for a surge.
0: Clear. Central 8419, I'll be out with 8406 and 11.
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0: Turning on 18 Avenue South up Lincoln with 0 Nora William Yellow 28 in front of Black Subaru.
1: 10-4, 18th Avenue South, South Lincoln.
0: I'm not sure. Stand by. You finally stopped for that area.
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1: Ten four. Was the first T as in Tom or G as in George?

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1: What?
0: Nicholas Joseph Cussing, 1-3-1993, comes back clear, valid ops out of Escanaba.
1: Sure, thank you.

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1: Sheridan. I'll be clear. I'll just check out. I'm just by the railroad tracks by the 4 house.
0: 10-4.

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1: Go ahead.
0: Do you know the Michigan Raj? Tell me who the RO is when you're ready.
1: Go ahead.
0: Edward Queen Adam 6600. Edward Queen Adam 6600.

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1: Felix.
2: Central 8413.
0: Go ahead.
2: Been around Michigan Police.
0: Go ahead.
2: David Tallboy, 408.
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2: That's it.

0: heard back on that 10-9. It is confirmed they want to do a relay pickup in Powers.
1: They can hold off.
0: 10-4.

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1: Go ahead.
0: Shauna Bishop, NOAA Home, 2900 3rd Avenue South for an 80-year-old male who fell, hit his head on the register.
1: Copy. Is he conscious?
0: He is conscious. It sounds like he has a laceration on the back of his head. They said they're unable to render any aid.
1: Cool. 33 will be en route.

0: Part 3321 Central.
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0: They're going to be in the rehab unit.
1: Copy. Is that still in the nursing home area?
0: Stand by. I can call him back.
1: No worries. 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

0: 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The caller is going to be the property owner.
1: Larry's in Willow Creek.
0: Blue roof apartments?

0: Central, I have one female in custody. That passenger car is parked on the property here. I think he's going to be called on.
1: 10-4-1 in custody.

0: found a Walmart Chad with Asset Protection. So they have a gray Lincoln Navigator. It has plastic over the back window. It's been there since the 4th, row 6.
1: Travis.
2: Central
0: 8416. Go ahead.
2: Home Auto Service, have a good night.
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0: San Trey 406.
1: What?
0: What was my time to stop?
1: 2018.
0: Clear, thanks. If you just relay over to your mom that there's going to be locals.
1: 10-4.
2: That's your 4, sir.
1: What?
2: Can you run this subject, please? I've got a filing ready.

0: John Henry Miller III, last of Miller, M-I-L-L-E-R. He's the third, first of John, J-O-H-N, Bill Henry. Date of 7/18 of 62, 7/1862.
1: Naturally, for 11.
2: Go ahead.
1: If I haven't already, I'll be clear.
2: 10-4 clear.
1: 6 from 11. You just sent me that address. Can I get a chance?
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2: What?
0: My letters are clear.
2: Sure, thank you. I'll be clear.
1: I believe so.
0: 10-4.
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0: Try to get a hold of the vehicle owners, unable to. Walmart wants a tow. Can you have Jeans come over here?
1: 10-4.

0: You can make contact with a Karen Whitney if you'd like to follow up on a complaint that 2115 had handled earlier today about a deceased horse near their property. Great for her number. 280-1505. Again, you're going to be making contact with a Karen Whitney.
1: Karen, 3406.
0: What?
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0: 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I'm just checking up on you.
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0: David George Charles 922.
2: Sorry, 30-6.
1: David George Charles 922 is valid 524-26 with insurance on a 2010 Toyota Corolla to David Ravishoy of Blackstone. Go ahead.
2: Okay. We'll be out at 7199-24.5. Go around some follow up.
1: 10-4. Do you have ending?
2: 31611.
1: 10-4. 2126.

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1: Good. Central, any 402?
0: Front. Stand by.
1: I spoke with the individual. Trooper Emma was out there last night. I think it's taken care of for tonight.

You respond to the Munson residence, 1306 North 23rd Street. Speak to Evie. She believes she hears voices coming from the basement. She said she will meet you at the door.

0: Can you check the area of North 9th Street in Delta? Got a call about a gray Subaru that ran a red light who was last seen going northbound on North 9th Street.
1: That's

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0: Just advising UTL on that.
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0: I have a complaint at Rudin's near 1310 cell 22nd. He said that he's burning stuff. He's got about 12-foot flames. Do you want the truck or just an officer?
1: Just going off,
0: yeah. 10-4, break 47. Did you copy?
1: Copy.

0: 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Running's clear.
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0: 10-4.
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0: I'll be taking over transport. One female to DCJ. Sorry, mileage, when you're ready.
1: Go ahead with it.
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0: I'll be out US 2 near Mather, injured here.
1: Time for break 8-4, coming. Be advised, HPD is on a vehicle pursuit, 2 and 41 coming into our county. Unknown description, it sounds like the brake lights are out.
0: 73, copy.
1: That's Navi units, just be advised, HPD is in a vehicle pursuit, 2 and 41, just coming into Delta County. Gateport County units, be advised, it sounds like they just went down north on D Road, 112 miles per hour. That's Konami units, be advised, it sounds like they just went north on D Road.
0: Quiet 73's
1: just 10-4,
0: but no,
1: no. 10-4, looks like they lost track.
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0: 64 County. It sounds like it's going to be a four-door, possibly white in color. Last seen eastbound on old 2 and 41 off of D Road.
1: You said no brake lights, though? No.
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0: 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No brake lights.
1: 67 copies.

0: Gonna be on North 23rd. Give you an address here. I think it's right near KFC across the street.
1: 10-4.

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0: I'll be D Road, right next to Massey's with Michigan Reg, Edward Victor Paul, 7362 on a silver Chevy Malibu.
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0: It's going to be at Pinecrest, 15995 Main Street, for a 65-year-old male who fell in and out of consciousness, slurred speech, possibly hit his head.
1: Central, 8419.
0: Come on.
1: Myself and 84. Myself and 8409 will be double going by 19.
2: Copy. We're probably going to be at the airport for another 5 minutes, so could you advise there will be a delay? Does Herman still have any responders?
0: He'll have to go direct with Menominee for further.
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0: 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Have a good night.
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0: I'll be US 2, 24th Road with Illinois plate, Edward Yellow, 15273 on a black passenger.

0: That's 33. Rampart 33, go ahead. Central, did you have traffic?
1: Go to call and evade
0: Rampart. Negative.
1: They never got.
0: Okay. Rampart 33, did you check in with Menominee?
2: I don't think we did.
0: 10-4, do you have an ETA to Pinecrest?
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0: Can you respond to Thorn Tree Apartments, 3300 Thorn Tree Drive, apartment 33? We have Jennifer on the line advising that her 17-year-old daughter, Chloe Anderson, just arrived home, said she's causing a disturbance. She'd like her removed. Six deal, 3 and 34, did you copy?
1: Right.

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0: 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Edward Frank, 7974.
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0: 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We have Medic 133 and 136. General Officer, standby.
1: 10-4. Thank you.

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0: You respond to McDonald's. They have a gray GMC in the drive-thru, two males. Sounds like open intox.

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1: Bye.
0: 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That doesn't come back to the correct vehicle.

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0: That'd be the one that's right in the front.
1: Right.

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1: 10-4.
2: 67 will be out with him.
1: 10-4.
0: 4 Queen, Mary, Tom, 49.
1: 10-4. That comes back valid with insurance on a 2014 GMC Sierra to a Troy Molesky of Burke River.

Bixby, I don't need you here. You guys are good, you said? I don't need you here.

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1: Fine.
0: First driver is Trenton David Molaski, last of Molaski, M-I-L-E-S-K-I, first to Trenton, T-R-E-N-T-O-N, middle David, D-A-V-I-D. Date of birth 12-12-05, 12-12-05. Great.
1: Fine.
0: Aaron James Anzalone, last of Anzalone, A-N-Z-A-L-O-N-E, first of Aaron, A-A-R-O-N, middle James, J-A-M-E-S. Date of birth is 10-28-03, 10-28-03. Great.
1: Fine.
0: Drake Aaron Dubord, last of Dubord, D-U-B-O-R-D, first of Drake, D-R-A-K-E, middle Aaron, A-A-R-O-N, date of birth is 2-6-06, 2-6-06.
1: Central, standby, 47, 21 Central.
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1: All subjects are clear on files, and the last key is valid.
0: Sir, can you run that flight?
1: Ten four. That is valid 2027 with insurance on a 2014 GMC Sierra to Troy Molaski of Barker.
0: Thank you.

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1: Prior, what charge?
0: MIP.
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0: You're on 4, Queen, Nora. Queen, 8-1. Central 603, out of service. Have a good morning.
1: 10-42. Fort Queen Nora, Queen 8-1, valid, with insurance on a 2022 Mitsubishi Outlander to Melissa Dubord Escanaba.
0: Claire, can you make sure she's valid?
1: Valid.
0: Nate.

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0: 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I'll be in service until 4. Have a good day.
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0: You check West Highland Apartments, 2701 First Ave South, 2701 First Ave South, apartment 208. Try to make contact with Jacob Kozla. His mom just called here, said he was assaulted last night, and he won't answer the phone. She's just looking for a well-being check.
1: 10-4.
0: I've got his TX, too, if you need it.
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0: 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Masonville Township First Responders from 21 Central. 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Again, that's at the American Legion, 10583 North Main Street. 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

0: 10583 North Main Street, 10583 North Main Street, set the American Legion in Rapid River. A 79-year-old female fell and hurt her hip. I did page Masonville.
1: 33,
0: did you say 32?
1: 33.
0: 10-4-33.

Masonville EMS, Masonville EMS from 21 Central. 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For a 79-year-old female that fell, injured her hip, please respond on step 1. This is your second page. Sentence clear at 858.

0: Mason EMS from 21 Central. 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It's the third page. Please acknowledge. On SPEV 1, Central's clear at 9 o'clock.
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0: Did that caller want contact?
3: Affirm, I've got her cell phone. Are you ready?
0: Is that the 9236?
3: Negative, that's the son's phone number that she wanted the well-being check on. I've got hers, when you can copy.
0: 10-4, go ahead with it.
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0: We are on scene at the Old County Road fire, and we'll give you an update shortly.
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0: Clear. 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
1: What was my number on that last family line?
0: No smoke saw on at the Old Kearney Road fire. We will be clearing the scene and we will be back in tomorrow to check it.
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0: This will be 155 29th Street in Gladstone. 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Hey, the subdivision, single wide, lot number 9292. 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
0: All here.
1: All here.
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84 County Gladstone and Escanaba units. Prepared a copy of BOL for a juvenile runaway out of Marquette City. Central continuing. Escanaba was heading. Break.

Continuing subject is a Blake Edward Smith, DOB 4-2 of 2011, 15-year-old white male, 5'8", 150 pounds with a buzz cut, last seen wearing a gray hoodie with a cross on the back, jeans, carrying a backpack. Again, unknown direction in the Marquette City, or in the Escanaba area. If located, hold advised, Marquette City PD Central's clear at 1104.

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0: 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To be next door to this address.
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0: Caller can hear a male and female arguing. I believe this is going to be Courtney and Matthew Meek's address.
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0: Can you check the area near 31 Tipperary Road? Caller just stated there's a golf cart on the trail going northbound towards Oak Bluff Grocery, blue in color.
1: I'll check it out.

0: reference to that assault on Pine Street, the caller stated that it was two male subjects. One was in his mid-30s, did not see anything physical, just yelling at the time. One was wearing an orange hat with a blue shirt. They are separated now. Again, did not see anything physical.
1: 13, 6. 6 copies. Can you check this address for call history?

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0: Multiple addresses in the area. Possible 10529 Pine Street. Multiple domestic calls there.
1: Okay.

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1: Good.
0: UTL.
1: 10-4 UTL.
2: Central 8413.
1: Good.
2: I'll be out.

This one is 1517 3rd Avenue South, 1517 3rd Avenue South. We do a wellness check on the elderly couple that lives here. Neighbors stated they went out and started their cars early this morning. It's still running. It's been running for over 3 hours. They did try to knock on the door. There was no answer as well.

0: Centrum 49.
1: Got it.
0: Did you say 1517 or 1317?
1: 15, 15.
0: All right, I'll be out.

Central continuing. Updated information is the male subject, Blake Edward Smith, 4-2 of 2011, is possibly suicidal. A note was found stating possibly suicidal. Again, if contacted, hold contact Marquette City, 21 Central, clear at 1236.

0: Central 49.
1: Go ahead.
0: Is there any call history of this address?
1: Looks like they had a fall back in September 25 is the most recent.
0: Clear.
1: Year-old female, elbow injury back in September. That's the last one.
0: Clear. Any phone numbers?
1: Stand by, look.

0: Central from 6. He'll be out with 49.
1: Okay. Go ahead, 49.
2: I found... Oh. 49 from 21 Central.
1: Go ahead.
2: I found a possible TX for an Alicia Parrott, 56-year-old female. When you're ready.
1: Stand by. Go ahead.
2: Two zero eight nine two one five two eight four.
1: Really?
3: Central from 6668.
2: Good.
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0: Sanctuary Pro 6, Rio, Florida, plate.
1: J. John and Nora can be either an S as in Sam or a 5. 83 F Frank.
2: John, Nora, Sam, 83 Frank.
0: Correct. I don't know if that S as in Sam is going to be an S or a 5. Should come back on a Toyota passenger.

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1: Clear, thanks. Is it give enough to run him? Central 6649.
0: Yes, Tampa.
1: Probably clear.
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1: Go ahead.
0: Ran that subject as a Jonathan Jarrow Guevara Saravia. Coming back, no record. Clear. Otherwise.
1: Quick.

0: 19 is going on Central.
1: All right.
0: I have the Elks on the line. It says they have some items. If someone wants to pick them up.
1: No, we're good. Thank you.

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0: 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And I'm trying to keyboard it now.
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0: 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He said it's an ongoing issue with pigeons setting off that alarm. 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
1: Dirt war!
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0: 8-4.
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1: 8419, what?
2: I'll be in service till midnight. Have a good shift.
1: 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You too.
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0: ICC Air 3 checking in just north of Iron River, northbound.
1: Copy, Air 3, ICC.
0: Center. And ICC Air 4 is just north of Manistique, eastbound.
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0: South 14th, 2nd Avenue South, Michigan, 33, Adam Boyd, Mary. 1.
1: 10-4, South 14th, 2nd.
0: Let me know if you want me to swing back around.
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0: I'm talking 21-15.
1: Okay.

0: You hit at 2701 First Ave South at West Highland Apartments, 2701 First Ave South, apartment 502. 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We had 2 911 calls from her, just trying to work through that with her, but possible altered mental status, just if you could check on her, please.
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0: Adam 081, Frank Edward comes back on a 2020 Nissan Rogue. Looks like it is valid to an Ileana Fletcher out of Smithfield, Utah.
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1: 68, go ahead.
0: We'll be pulling into UP State Bank off of Lincoln with a silver Volkswagen Tiguan, no plates.
1: Definitely.

Yeah, well, it's going to be very white suburban, westbound on US 2, just coming into Rapid River. Callers advising that it has been weaving in and out of traffic, was trying to pass with oncoming traffic. Again, it's a white suburban, US 2 westbound, just coming into Rapid River, NWOL. Time is 14:54.

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0: Air Force. ICC Air 3 checking in over Mount Arbonne, eastbound.
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2: Good.
0: Kara Coslow would like contact with someone. She believes her son, Alan, is being scammed. I have her TX if you'd prefer that.
2: Yeah, go ahead.
0: 233-8044. 233-8044.
2: 10-4.

0: 155 29th Street, Lot 80. 155 29th Street, Lot 80. 61-year-old female, general weakness and abdominal pain.
1: 32, green heart.
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2: Here, 3.
0: Air 3, go for ICC.
3: I saw some smoke start to see a column build approximately 8 to 10 miles east of Sawyer. Have you heard anything about that yet?
4: Negative.
3: Okay, copy that. I'll go check it out.
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0: 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Go on. Just advising for that call on 29th Street. It's going to be the northwest corner of the park, and it's a single wide.
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0: ICG, Airdrie, up about 7 miles east of Sawyer, and I'm over that smoke right now. Nothing to be concerned with, I don't think. It's just somebody burning a really big brush pile, but they have the field plowed up all around there. I got a lat long for it, if you'd like it.
1: Yeah, go ahead with the lat long, please.
0: 46.316.32 by -87.24631.
1: Copy that. We'll notify the 50 and you can proceed on your patrol pattern. ICC.
0: 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Airdrie clear.

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0: Air 4, ICC, on UP. Air 4, go ahead. Hey, can I have you head to Driggs River Road in between break? In between, on the Sini stretch, in between Sini and Shingleton, north of M28.
1: Yep, I copy that traffic and I'm headed that way.
0: Copy. I should see clear.

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1: ICC copies.

0: 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Air 4, did you copy that direct from CME 57?
1: That's affirmative. Okay, did you just resume patrol?
0: Affirm. Thank you. 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
1: Air 4.

0: 6121上升。Given subject in the lobby.
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0: I know you didn't issue any burn permits down in Delta or Menominee County. I see somebody with a burn pile going just south of US 2 and approximately 4 or 5 miles west of Escanaba. I got a lat long if you want to address that. It doesn't look like anything much, though.
1: Okay, copy. Is anybody there right now?
2: ICC, CNE 54. 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
1: Okay. Go ahead with your coordinates.
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1: Okay, copy, thanks.
0: Yep, you're welcome. Like I said, it's not a big one at all, but it is just next to some low-link conifer and grass, so there could be a potential to spread. They weren't keeping an eye on it.
1: Okay, clear.
0: Super clear.

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1: Escanaba 40, go ahead.
0: Yeah, we got a CO taking a run down to illegal burning just south of U.S. too. He's going to get down there and let us know if we are needed there.
1: Copy that, Escanaba 40. Appreciate the update. ICC clear.
0: 40 clear. Going back to Escanaba.

0: 49-34 for 19.
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1: Gwyn 51, go for ICC.
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1: Copy that, ICC clear.

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0: Tony Units from 21 Central. Is anybody available for a lockout at the Eagles Nest Motel?
1: Yeah, go ahead.
0: Caller is a Shelby Minnick, the manager there. State of the Grand Cherokee, black and color.
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1: 21 Central, 2198.
2: Go ahead.
3: What kind of
1: vehicle am I looking for?
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0: 1730 works for me.
1: You want to call the caller back and see if they can meet me in their parking lot?
0: Copy that. 1730.
1: 21 Central, 2198. You can disregard.
3: Copy that, guys. ICC clear.
4: 10-4.
0: Air 3 clear.

Yeah, well, it's V for an orange semi, westbound on 241, just coming in to Burke River. Caller advised it was swerving all over the road. Again, it's an orange semi, westbound, just coming into Burke River. End of VOL.

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0: Hey Rob, downstate's got a going fire. They'd like to shift you down to St. Ignace. You and a task force.
3: Okay, we'll disconnect Su-59. We'll send Su-52, 56, and myself will be around in a minute.
0: Yeah, copy. Just let us know when you're in St. Ignace, and then we'll let the LP know.
3: Clear.

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0: Yeah, it was just an ag burn, so we're headed back to the office.
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1: Go ahead with it.

0: Last of Myron, M-I-R-O-N, first of Dennis, middle of Anthony, 10-11 of 68, 10-11, 1968, and only as alphabetical.
1: Did you say his first name is Dennis?
0: Basically.

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1: Good.
0: Myron has an OSC otherwise clear. Break for his ops code.
1: Good.
0: M as in Mary, 650-139-067-782.
2: 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Air 4 is just south of Salt Lake, eastbound.
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0: Go ahead.
2: Over, sir. Have a good night. ICC Air 3 checking at 10 miles south of Republic, southeast pump.
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0: 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Sioux Unit Task Force is in route to St. Ignace for standby.
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0: 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That would be the Newberry unit. It might be the Forest Service. They'd be close.
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3: Hey, firm, Air 3, we believe it's Hiawatha. We're going to notify them, but if you could, give a look-see.
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2: What?
0: Are you clear of that lockout?
2: I am, sorry.

Okay. On 1530 16th Avenue South, 1530 16th Avenue South, for an 81-year-old male. Sounds like weakness in his legs. He has fallen. He is conscious. No injuries, just a lift assist. Copy 33, we hear you. 10-4, 33 and route. Sounds like she's going to want him transported. Oh, but no injuries.

0: him over the Arbutus Lake truck trail and 123 intersection. I'm not seeing any evidence of anything. I just see one vehicle down there. I can't identify what it is, but it looks like a small logging truck.
1: Okay, copy. You don't see any volunteer fire departments out there looking for this smoke?
0: Negative. Not at this point, and I'm not seeing any smoke of any kind.
1: Okay, copy. Yeah, if you could just do a wide loop and stand by a minute here, we'll try to get you some further.
2: ICC 250. Charles Lake Fire is down there trying to find it. They're not having any luck.
1: Yeah, we copy that.

0: I'm on my way back in the Escanaba. I saw a little bit of smoke and I went and checked it out just east of Cornell. Looks like somebody is burning along the river. The smoke is coming up from the canopy of some conifer and hardwood. It's hard to tell. But it looks like someone having a burn pile and I think someone is tending it. I got a lat long if you want it. If not, just a squeak guard.
1: Central for 60.
2: No, we'll take it.
3: 60 go.
1: I will be clear to call me.
0: Okay, copy. It's 45.89726 by -87.18807.
2: Okay, copy, and this is along the river?
0: From north side of County Road 426, south bank of the Escanaba River.
2: Copy, I'll pass that along the Escanaba 40. Air 3, everything looks safe, right? It's not going to escape anywhere.
0: From what I could tell, like I said, I didn't get the best glimpse because the smoke was coming up through the canopy there. It looks like it should be fine. I just passing off the info.
2: Copy that, ICC. Break. Air 4, ICC, UP.
4: This is Air 4, go ahead.
2: Yeah, if you looked around that area fairly well and you're not seeing any smoke, you could probably go and land at Newbury.
0: Okay, and I do see the volunteer fire department there, but I'm not seeing any evidence of any smoke at all.
2: I copy that, Air 4. Appreciate the look. ICC clear.
0: Air 4 clear.

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0: We're just coming up to St. Ignace. We're just 5 miles or so from the state police post. We'll stay

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3: 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ICC clear.
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respond to 2722 7th Avenue South, 2722 7th Avenue South. Speak to a Tabitha Masson. Her 12-year-old son, Brantley Anderson, is throwing things, refusing to get into the car to go to dad's.

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Reference the earlier VOL for the juvenile runaway. 21 Central continuing. Cancellation of the VOL for Blake Edward Smith. Subject has returned home. Central is clear at 1828.

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0: Do you have any canines on?
1: That's affirmative. Escanaba 60.
0: Can you give him my phone number? Just have him call me and break when ready.
1: Gloves. 19, Gloves.
0: Nine oh six three six zero seven six three two.
1: That works. I'm gonna give you a call.

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I'll be 8th Ave South, South 26th Street with Michigan Reg, 1-1 Adam Frank Lincoln 2 on a gray Ford.

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0: Central, 8414. I'll be out.
1: Last unit, can you repeat?
0: 8414. Yeah, I'm not card. Card here.
1: 8419 status.
0: Secure.
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1: 60.
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1: Right. Good.
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1: Go ahead.
0: All units will be clear last.
1: That works.

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1: Go.
0: Do you want a number for a canine on that?
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1: Yes, please.

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0: I'll be out of service. Have a good night.
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1: Edward Minneapolis,
2: Minneapolis.
1: You cut out, what was that last?

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1: Great horse.
0: I have Tavis on that, been on the line looking to speak with him. Does he have a work yet?